I love these lyrics. Lord, have your way every time because I know your plans are better than mine. Here's Katie Nicole. Have your way on K-Love.

think one of the hallmarks of compassion is trying to understand and relate to somebody else's lived experience, even if it's like completely polar opposite to your own. Here's For King and Country on K-Love with Relate.

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1: If there is something that you've been praying for and it hasn't come to pass yet, do not give up. Press in. Keep believing. Keep praying. Here's Cece Winans on K-Love.

0: You know, I don't know if you're somebody who hears the word church and you immediately think of a building, but in this context, church is more about family and community and fellowship and that love of Jesus that flows throughout all of that. Here's Toby Mack, A Little Church on K-Love.
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0: If your backseat just asked you to turn it up,
1: Mom, turn up the K-Love.
0: You're doing the weekend right. K-Love. K-Love.

headed to the gym, the grocery store, wherever you're going this weekend, let's make the ride better. 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

0: grateful for you.
1: We're all going to be wildly amused in about 10 seconds when I tell you the story of the Australian man who accidentally joined a fashion show catwalk. I'm Lori with you here at K-Love. This man just might teach us how to pray new prayers too. I'll get to that. But honestly, I don't know which story is more accurate to tell you. Did a man accidentally crash a fashion show, or did a fashion show accidentally crash this man's morning swim? This sweet dude, I have named him Duff. Just feels right. Duff is headed to the beach for his normal morning swim. Towel around his neck.

0: music. 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
1: Hey, what's up? 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

Lori. Here with you at K-Love. Tonight is the night of the K-Love Fan Awards. I will be hosting the red carpet tonight, and along with producer Styx, might try to be able to go live from the red carpet to give you some of those first peek looks. But you got to be following along over on our Instagram page, K-Love Afternoon Show. It's coming up later today. Right now, it is

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4: 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Good choice. 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

0: encounters of the animal kind.
1: Hey, are you still doing encounters of critters?
2: Yes. What kind of critter did you encounter, Renee?
1: Well, we live in the Rocky Mountains, and we had a short-tailed cat named Tigger that got out one day. And so the whole family was looking for Tigger, and my 7-year-old daughter, I hear her across the field, "Mom, I found Tigger." And she's walking toward me, and as she's getting closer, the animal in her arms looks up out of her arms into me, into my face. We lock eyes, and I realize that's a baby bobcat.
2: Oh, no, no, no, no, no.
1: And my daughter didn't realize that it was a baby bobcat, and she had carried it quite a ways, and the bobcat was perfectly comfortable. But when the bobcat saw my face and my fear, that little kitty jumped right out of her arms, and my daughter Yvette said, "What had Tigger got lost?" And I said, "That wasn't Tigger, honey. That was a baby bobcat. She had a little scratch on her chin where the baby bobcat scratched her on his way out of her arms. And she carried that scar and that story for many years. This week is 8 years that she's been back to heaven. So it was just, it's wonderful to be able to share that story with you about Yvette and her fearlessness. So thank you.
2: Oh, I'm so glad you called. What a beautiful story. I'm so sorry for your loss. But Renee, I'm so glad that today's story stirred such a beautiful memory.
1: Thank you so much. I hope you all have a wonderful day.
3: Hey, I'm Peter Burton, and my song, "Where Would I Be," is a reminder of the amazing life we have when we say yes to Jesus. So often the enemy will try to bring up our past and discourage us, reminding us of our mistakes and where we should be because of them.
4: Thank God I'll never know.
3: When we ask ourselves, where would we be without Jesus? Our response is, "Thank God I'll never know."
5: I just know that each day that I would tune in, it had such a powerful impact, not only in my life, but on my heart and my capability to walk through that dark season with joy and hope. And I think that's the biggest thing that God has spoke to me. And I think he used this station, Instrumental, to be able to say, against all odds, not just surviving the situation, but thriving. And that was amazing to me.
6: God's stories.
7: Celebrating what God is doing in your community.
8: When David Nasser was just 9 years old, he and his family became a target during the violent Iranian Revolution of

0: praying.
1: You got kids you're praying for. As a parent, sometimes you just don't know what to say, what to pray. I'm Scott. I'm so glad you're listening to K-Love, because something I read today may put you at ease and take the pressure off. It's hard when you watch your kids walking through things and dealing with things, not wanting to jump in and intervene and help them. But as a parent, sometimes our job is helping them learn how to stretch their wings and learn to fly. But you're always in their corner, always praying for them. But sometimes it feels like you're up against a brick wall. At least it does for me. And I read something today that really spoke to me. If you're on Instagram, I've shared this in my stories today. You can find me at Caleb Scott or Caleb Middays. And it is such a profound point. On the days when I'm not sure how to pray for my kids, God whispers, "I love them even more than you do. And I will never leave them."
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3: Hey, K-Love, this is Nate from Elevation Rhythm, and this is the heart behind our song, Wild. The Bible says in Ephesians 2:13, "But now in Christ Jesus, you who were once far off have been brought near by the blood of Christ." And that's what the song Wash is all about. Because of the blood of Jesus washing us, we are now near to the heart of the Father.
4: There was just like a really bad time in our life. My relationship with my mom and everything wasn't super great. I remember her calling and telling me that one day she was sitting in her car and like she was having a really, really bad day. Like, she had Caleb on, and the song You Say came on, and she was, like, praying. And basically, that literally saved her life. And she was like, "All right, I'm giving it all to God at this point. Whatever you say, I'm here for you." It was just, like, a huge, like, pivotal turning point in my whole family's life.
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Doctors speak in stands and numbers. Kayla speaks in hope. Between appointments and what ifs, I meet God in melodies, promises braided through news, prayer, and a song I didn't know I needed. Positive and encouraging became my battle rhythm, a quiet anthem that steadies my steps every day.

K-Love, I'm Kelly. No season is ever wasted. There's a K-Love artist who knows that well. I'll tell you who it is after Brandon Lake and Nick Jonas. This is the

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